guess you're getting everything you want. You bought a new car and your career's really taking off. 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

die. Drink the poison from the same vine. 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Hiding all of our sins from the daylight, from the daylight, running from the daylight.